end of everything. Where the time is tumbling in a vortex, the next is up in timetable tight. In the final lighthouse, a shining earth ascending. At the spinning of the finishing of sweeping ties. Drive, exile, it's like a stampeding, careening, washing, charging, advance. Digging the sound of passing everything.

pulling out the ladder, but it's passing through the path like a dream. But it's gone, gone over everyone that is done. And I've begun, I'm starting from the super microcosmic robot all the way to super huge galactic sun. And she knows the beginning is coming in the sweep at the end of all. Even gods have passed over away. Then one day the shadow of a priest on the horizon appeared. He wasn't taken up into the swirling. He walked with purpose all the while, digging his way to the bedrock ligament. And as they come into view,

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Sing it out, heave it up, one out of his heaven away. Here let's have the present of a day, tearing all meaning away. And to the witnesses, the difference he had this to say. I know about birth, I know about death, and how that life goes on. The life departing, powerless, giving it up. But in the vast difference, I can advance a deeper meaning. I'm the one who will say, there's a will.

in the gloaming on the bonnie banks of Clyde. Rolling in the gloaming, wee man laddie by my side. When the sun has gone to rest, that's the time that we love best. Oh, it's lovely roaming in the gloaming. There's Maun, Pond, Glasgow, Broomy, Lother, going down the water for the fair. There's Bob and Mary on the Govan ferry, wishing jet propulsion could be there. There's steamers cruising, and there's buddies snoozing, and there's laddies fishing for the pier. And Pospers finding very near expiring as he rows a boat for there to hear. With eyes a-flashing, he's his voyage smashing to be walking daily on the prom. And men every night in seventh heaven as they walk along with Dick and Tom. From Dumbarton Rock to every Jean and Jock,

500 miles, and I would walk 500 more just to be. I'm gonna be the man that wakes up next.